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1: Gotta get that. Gotta get that. Gotta get that.

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0: 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Why you talking about who body fake? With rolling fillers in your face, you just full of hate. That real ass ain't keep your nigga home. 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
2: 6 de la mañana con 38 minutos. Ya a las 6 con 38 te dejo con Sebastián Yatra y el Javi. Esto es La Fucking Vibra, completamente al aire a través de tu estación favorita. Sube todo el volumen en tu radio y en todas partes, ponte Exa.